Goodness gracious, great balls of fire. I let it love what I thought of this morning. 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This love is fine. 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

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What could he do? He wants to remember things exactly as he left them on that funny day.

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Cause the old, poor, stranger, me, gotta go. Close all the gates.